she gets hungry for dinner at 8. 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She'd never bother with anyone

in with love. 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
1: 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Are you at the right tone? I'll see you again. Yeah.
0: 3.
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1: 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One more time, bro.

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I've got my love to keep me warm. 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Just watch those icicles form. 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My heart's on fire, the flame grows higher. So I will weather the storm. What do I care how much it may storm?

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Thank you very much and good evening.

sorry, dear. Say, what can I say?